0: also a man of heart and blood and soul. Heart and blood and soul. Heart and blood and soul. And I'm not gonna do it. Heart and blood and soul. Heart and blood and soul. Heart and blood and soul. I've got principles.
1: Well, ain't got a soul of his own. Just a little piece of a big soul.
2: Do you believe in liberty? Liberty?
1: Little piece of a big soul.
2: You know it's being strangled.
1: The one big soul that belongs to everybody.

'Cause baby, you're a dreamer. You don't know what I need, yeah. Now I know you got heart, but come back from the start.